I took her for some fish and chips and treated her so fine. And hardly did I realize she was the roving kind. I kissed her lips, I missed her lips and found

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1: you wouldn't fear losing what you have.
0: Hun sa,
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0: Hun sa,
1: and fear of loss would not oppress your heart.
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1: There are a finite number of things a person needs.
2: Men et uendelig antall ting å begjære.
1: But an infinite number of things to desire.
2: Et begrenset antall ting et menneske trenger.
1: There are a finite number of things a person needs.
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